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1: 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Energy.
2: 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I wanna kiss, kiss, kiss, kiss, na, na, na, no.
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5: 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Браво.
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I just got to find some time and space to be with you. Tasty aroma, all up on you. G is the word, free is the bird. Swooping down, snooping town, blasting off in the clouds.

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We just try to let you know, life is what you make it. 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